0: Here's a look at your forecast. An extreme heat warning remains in effect. Lows dip down to about 74 tonight under clear skies. Bright sunshine expected tomorrow. Daytime highs approaching 96. Clear skies tomorrow night. Lows level off around 73. High of 94 Sunday with a slight chance for storms. 94 Monday. I'm staff meteorologist Derek Height. Currently 82.
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Here's a look at your forecast. An extreme heat warning remains in effect. Lows dip down to about 74 tonight under clear skies. Bright sunshine expected tomorrow. Daytime highs approaching 96. Clear skies tomorrow night. Lows level off around 73. High of 94 Sunday with a slight chance for storms. 94 Monday. I'm Staff Meteorologist Derek Height. Currently 82.

0: Here's a look at your forecast. An extreme heat warning remains in effect. Lows dip down to about 74 tonight under clear skies. Bright sunshine expected tomorrow. Daytime highs approaching 96. Clear skies tomorrow night. Lows level off around 73. High of 94 Sunday with a slight chance for storms. 94 Monday. I'm Staff Meteorologist Derek Height. Right now, 81.
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Here's a look at your forecast. An extreme heat warning remains in effect. Lows level off around 73 overnight under clear skies. Highs around 96 Saturday, clear skies. Lows level off around 73 Saturday night, clear skies. Slight chance of thunderstorms Sunday with highs in the mid-90s, partly cloudy skies Monday. I'm staff meteorologist Derek Height. Right now, 79.

0: Here's a look at your forecast. An extreme heat warning remains in effect. Lows level off around 73 overnight under clear skies. Highs around 96 Saturday, clear skies. Lows level off around 73 Saturday night, clear skies. Slight chance of thunderstorms Sunday with highs in the mid-90s, partly cloudy skies Monday. I'm staff meteorologist Derek Height. Right now, 79.
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Here's a look at your forecast. An extreme heat warning remains in effect. Lows level off around 73 overnight under clear skies. Highs around 96 Saturday, clear skies. Lows level off around 73 Saturday night, clear skies. Slight chance of thunderstorms Sunday with highs in the mid-90s, partly cloudy skies Monday. I'm staff meteorologist Derek Height. Currently, it's 77 degrees.

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0: Here's a look at your forecast. An extreme heat warning continues. Mainly clear skies overnight with a low of 73. Highs around 97 Saturday. Mainly clear skies. Lows dip down to about 72 Saturday night. Mainly clear. Slight chance of thunderstorms Sunday. High temperatures reach up to 93. 92, a blend of clouds and sun Monday. I'm staff meteorologist Derek Height. Right now, it's 79 degrees.
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Here's a look at your forecast. An extreme heat warning continues. Mainly clear skies overnight with a low of 73. Highs around 97 Saturday. Mainly clear skies. Lows dip down to about 72 Saturday night. Mainly clear. Slight chance of thunderstorms Sunday. High temperatures reach up to 93. 92. A blend of clouds and sun Monday. I'm staff meteorologist Derek Height. Right now, 77.

0: Here's a look at your forecast. An extreme heat warning continues. Lows dip down to about 73 overnight under partly cloudy skies. Daytime highs approaching 97 Saturday, mainly clear skies. Lows level off around 72 Saturday night, mainly clear. High of 93 Sunday with a slight chance for storms. 92, partly cloudy Monday. I'm staff meteorologist Derek Height. Right now, it's 75 degrees.
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here's a look at your forecast. An extreme heat warning continues. Lows dip down to about 73 overnight under partly cloudy skies. Daytime highs approaching 97 Saturday, mainly clear skies. Lows level off around 72 Saturday night, mainly clear. High of 93 Sunday with a slight chance for storms. 92, partly cloudy Monday. I'm Staff Meteorologist Derek Height. Right now, it's 75 degrees.

0: Here's a look at your forecast. An extreme heat warning continues. Lows dip down to about 73 overnight under partly cloudy skies. Daytime highs approaching 97 Saturday, mainly clear skies. Lows level off around 72 Saturday night, mainly clear. High of 93 Sunday with a slight chance for storms. 92 partly cloudy Monday. I'm staff meteorologist Derek Height. Right now, 73.
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Here's a look at your forecast. An extreme heat warning continues. Lows dip down to about 73 overnight under partly cloudy skies. Daytime highs approaching 97 Saturday, mainly clear skies. Lows level off around 72 Saturday night, mainly clear. High of 93 Sunday with a slight chance for storms. 92 partly cloudy Monday. I'm staff meteorologist Derek Height. Currently, it's 75 degrees.

0: Here's a look at your forecast. An extreme heat warning continues. Lows dip down to about 73 overnight under partly cloudy skies. Daytime highs approaching 97 Saturday, mainly clear skies. Lows level off around 72 Saturday night, mainly clear. High of 93 Sunday with a slight chance for storms. 92, partly cloudy, Monday. I'm staff meteorologist Derek Height. Currently, it's 75 degrees.
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1: I'm Roxanne Evans. A mistrial in the Lindsay Clancy murder case after jurors deadlocked on charges against the Massachusetts mother who killed her three children. The defense called for the removal of one holdout juror.
2: Clancy's attorney Kevin Reddington argued the judge should have replaced a lone holdout juror who

Here's a look at your forecast. An extreme heat warning continues. Lows dip down to about 73 overnight under partly cloudy skies. Daytime highs approaching 97 Saturday, mainly clear skies. Lows level off around 72 Saturday night, mainly clear. High of 93 Sunday with a slight chance for storms. 92 partly cloudy Monday. I'm staff meteorologist Derek Height. Currently, it's 75 degrees.

0: Here's a look at your forecast. An extreme heat warning continues. 97 today, under mainly clear skies. 72 tonight, mainly clear. Sunshine mixed with clouds at times tomorrow. Slight chance of thunderstorms. Highs level off around 93. Dry with temperatures well above average Monday and Tuesday, and highs from the low 90s to the upper 90s. I'm staff meteorologist Derek Height. Right now, 73.
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Here's a look at your forecast. An extreme heat warning continues. 97 today, under mainly clear skies. 72 tonight, mainly clear. Sunshine mixed with clouds at times tomorrow. Slight chance of thunderstorms. Highs level off around 93. Dry with temperatures well above average Monday and Tuesday, and highs from the low 90s to the upper 90s. I'm staff meteorologist Derek Height. Right now, 73.

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He knows all the chords. Mighty strictly rhythm, he doesn't wanna make it cry or sing.

0: Here's a look at your forecast. An extreme heat warning continues. 97 today, under mainly clear skies. 72 tonight, mainly clear. Sunshine mixed with clouds at times tomorrow. Slight chance of thunderstorms. Highs level off around 93. Dry with temperatures well above average Monday and Tuesday, and highs from the low 90s to the upper 90s. I'm staff meteorologist Derek Height. Currently 72.
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0: Here's a look at your forecast. An extreme heat warning continues. 97 today, under mainly clear skies. 72 tonight, mainly clear. Sunshine mixed with clouds at times tomorrow. Slight chance of thunderstorms. Highs level off around 93. Dry with temperatures well above average Monday and Tuesday, and highs from the low 90s to the upper 90s. I'm staff meteorologist Derek Height. Currently 72.
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0: Here's a look at your forecast. An extreme heat warning continues. 97 today, under mainly clear skies. 72 tonight, mainly clear. Sunshine mixed with clouds at times tomorrow. Slight chance of thunderstorms. Highs level off around 93. Dry with temperatures well above average Monday and Tuesday, and highs from the low 90s to the upper 90s. I'm staff meteorologist Derek Height. Currently 71.
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0: Here's a look at your forecast. An extreme heat warning continues. 97 today, under mainly clear skies. 72 tonight, mainly clear. Sunshine mixed with clouds at times tomorrow. Slight chance of thunderstorms. Highs level off around 93. Dry with temperatures well above average Monday and Tuesday, and highs from the low 90s to the upper 90s. I'm staff meteorologist Derek Height. Currently, it's 73 degrees.
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0: Here's a look at your forecast. An extreme heat warning continues until 8 p.m. Tuesday night. High temperatures reach up to 97 today under mainly sunny skies. Mainly clear skies again tonight. Lows level off around 72. Sunshine mixed with clouds at times tomorrow. Slight chance of thunderstorms. High temperatures reach up to 93. I'm staff meteorologist Derek Height. Right now, it's 73 degrees.
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0: Here's a look at your forecast. An extreme heat warning continues until 8 p.m. Tuesday night. High temperatures reach up to 97 today under mainly sunny skies. Mainly clear skies again tonight. Lows level off around 72. Sunshine mixed with clouds at times tomorrow. Slight chance of thunderstorms. High temperatures reach up to 93. I'm staff meteorologist Derek Height. Right now, it's 79 degrees.
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0: Here's a look at your forecast. An extreme heat warning continues until 8 p.m. Tuesday night. High temperatures reach up to 97 today under mainly sunny skies. Mainly clear skies again tonight. Lows level off around 72. Sunshine mixed with clouds at times tomorrow. Slight chance of thunderstorms. High temperatures reach up to 93. I'm staff meteorologist Derek Height. Right now, 81.
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0: Here's a look at your forecast. An extreme heat warning continues until 8 p.m. Tuesday night. High temperatures reach up to 97 today under mainly sunny skies. Mainly clear skies again tonight. Lows level off around 72. Sunshine mixed with clouds at times tomorrow. Slight chance of thunderstorms. High temperatures reach up to 93. I'm staff meteorologist Derek Height. Currently 86.
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0: Here's a look at your forecast. An extreme heat warning continues until 8 p.m. Tuesday night. High temperatures reach up to 97 today under mainly sunny skies. Mainly clear skies again tonight. Lows level off around 72. Sunshine mixed with clouds at times tomorrow. Slight chance of thunderstorms. High temperatures reach up to 93. I'm staff meteorologist Derek Height. Currently, it's 88 degrees.
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0: Here's a look at your forecast. An extreme heat warning continues until 8 p.m. Tuesday night. High temperatures reach up to 97 today under mainly sunny skies. Mainly clear skies again tonight. Lows level off around 72. Sunshine mixed with clouds at times tomorrow. Slight chance of thunderstorms. High temperatures reach up to 93. I'm staff meteorologist Derek Height. Right now, it's 90 degrees.
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0: Here's a look at your forecast. An extreme heat warning continues until 8 p.m. Tuesday night. High temperatures reach up to 97 today under mainly sunny skies. Mainly clear skies again tonight. Lows level off around 72. Sunshine mixed with clouds at times tomorrow. Slight chance of thunderstorms. High temperatures reach up to 93. I'm staff meteorologist Derek Height. Right now, it's 90 degrees.
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0: Here's a look at your forecast. An extreme heat warning continues until 8 p.m. Tuesday night. High temperatures reach up to 97 today under mainly sunny skies. Mainly clear skies again tonight. Lows level off around 72. Sunshine mixed with clouds at times tomorrow. Slight chance of thunderstorms. High temperatures reach up to 93. I'm staff meteorologist Derek Height. Currently, it's 93 degrees.
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0: Here's a look at your forecast. An extreme heat warning continues until 8 p.m. Tuesday night. Mainly sunny skies this afternoon, with daytime highs approaching 97. Mainly clear skies again tonight. Lows dip down to about 72. Sunshine mixed with clouds at times tomorrow. Slight chance of thunderstorms. High temperatures reach up to 93. I'm staff meteorologist Derek Height. Currently 95.
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0: Here's a look at your forecast. An extreme heat warning continues until 8 p.m. tomorrow night. High temperatures reach up to 97 this afternoon under mainly sunny skies. Mainly clear skies again tonight. Lows dip down to about 72. Sunshine mixed with clouds at times tomorrow. Slight chance of thunderstorms. High temperatures reach up to 93. I'm staff meteorologist Derek Height. Currently, it's 95 degrees.
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0: Here's a look at your forecast. An extreme heat warning continues until 8 p.m. tomorrow night. High temperatures reach up to 97 this afternoon under mainly sunny skies. Mainly clear skies again tonight. Lows dip down to about 72. Sunshine mixed with clouds at times tomorrow. Slight chance of thunderstorms. High temperatures reach up to 93. I'm staff meteorologist Derek Height. Right now, 97.
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0: Here's a look at your forecast. An extreme heat warning continues until 8 p.m. tomorrow night. High temperatures reach up to 97 this afternoon under mainly sunny skies. Mainly clear skies again tonight. Lows dip down to about 72. Sunshine mixed with clouds at times tomorrow. Slight chance of thunderstorms. High temperatures reach up to 93. I'm staff meteorologist Derek Height. Right now, 97.
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0: Here's a look at your forecast. An extreme heat warning continues until 8 p.m. tomorrow night. High temperatures reach up to 97 this afternoon under mainly sunny skies. Mainly clear skies again tonight. Lows dip down to about 72. Sunshine mixed with clouds at times tomorrow. Slight chance of thunderstorms. High temperatures reach up to 93. I'm staff meteorologist Derek Height. Right now, 97.
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0: afternoon under mainly sunny skies. Mainly clear skies again tonight. Lows dip down to about 72. Sunshine mixed with clouds at times tomorrow. Slight chance of thunderstorms. High temperatures reach up to 93. I'm staff meteorologist Derek Height. Currently, it's 97 degrees.
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Here's a look at your forecast. An extreme heat warning continues until 8 p.m. tomorrow night. High temperatures reach up to 97,

0: Here's a look at your forecast. An extreme heat warning continues until 8 p.m. tomorrow night. Highs level off around 99 this afternoon under mainly clear skies. Mainly clear skies again tonight. Lows dip down to about 72. Sunshine mixed with clouds at times tomorrow. Slight chance of thunderstorms. High temperatures reach up to 93. I'm staff meteorologist Derek Height. Currently, it's 99 degrees.
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0: Here's a look at your forecast. An extreme heat warning continues until 8 p.m. tomorrow night. Eyes level off around 99 this afternoon under mainly clear skies. Mainly clear skies again tonight. Lows dip down to about 72. Sunshine mixed with clouds at times tomorrow. Slight chance of thunderstorms. High temperatures reach up to 93. I'm staff meteorologist Derek Height. Currently, it's 99 degrees.
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and the

0: Here's a look at your forecast. An extreme heat warning continues until 8 p.m. tomorrow night. Daytime highs approaching 99 this afternoon under mainly clear skies. Mainly clear skies again tonight. Lows dip down to about 72. Sunshine mixed with clouds at times tomorrow. Slight chance of thunderstorms. High temperatures reach up to 93. I'm staff meteorologist Derek Height. Right now, it's 97 degrees.
1: Northwest Missouri's classic rock.

Here's a look at your forecast. An extreme heat warning continues until 8 p.m. tomorrow night. Daytime highs approaching 99 this afternoon under mainly clear skies. Mainly clear skies again tonight. Lows dip down to about 72. Sunshine mixed with clouds at times tomorrow. Slight chance of thunderstorms. High temperatures reach up to 93. I'm staff meteorologist Derek Height. Right now, it's 97 degrees.